Roy and Alice, the Reggae Lovers. Just to make it quick, woman tend to the sick. Miss Joanne Beterschap.

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1: 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You see, baby, it hurt me so bad to get up every morning and go to work and leave you and the kids here in this

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0: 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They say keep the ones you love close, and your enemies even closer. But I can't win for losing.

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Let's get together and just feel alright. I'm your captain tonight.

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1: And I want you to know that whatever you do,
0: someone loves you, honey, and maybe I'm gonna take you sometimes to dinner.

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Ooh, ooh, ooh, ooh, ooh. Don't worry. Ooh, ooh, ooh, ooh. Be happy. Ooh, ooh, ooh, ooh. 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